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But we just wanted to take a break so you can take time to think about this great God. The one who's so far beyond our comprehension. 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

0: Jay Tova checking in. 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
1: Waka. Lecrae Flocka Fame. Lecrae Flocka Fame. You know?
2: Hey man, be careful who you listen to, where you get your game from, little homie.
1: Yeah.
2: Some folks will send you up the road, just send you up the river with no guidance, you know what I mean? They only gonna give you one side of the game, they don't tell you everything.
3: You get rich off of dope if you let them tell it.